0: been a long struggle, but now that you've regained your strength, it's time for you to leave.
1: Considering how badly you were burned, you're lucky to be alive.
2: The first few months outside will be the hardest.
0: We're sorry. The skin grafts just didn't take.
1: There's nothing more we can do for at least 6 months.
0: I know you still resent those kids, but try not to blame anyone for what happened. It was an accident. Purely an accident.
2: You've got to forget your hatred. Control your feelings for revenge.
1: Anger and resentment won't bring back the past. You know that.
0: You may find it difficult at first to adjust to a normal life.